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1: 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Ollie and Jerry break in. There's no stopping. Meanwhile, what's your top 25 compiled from? Satellite airplane, national airplay, statistical and national charts, and a whole bunch of other fun stuff behind the scenes. Now, here's a song written by Greg Cannon bassist Steve Wright. They say in 15 minutes peaked at number 15 on your Hot 100. And Ken says the song was inspired by a breakup he was going through and a chance encounter at a sake bar with an older patron that kept lamenting, they don't write them like that anymore. Hot Hit 23, Greg Cannon Band, the breakup song.

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6: A Better Life with Dr. Sanjay Gupta.
7: By age 35, two-thirds of American men will experience some degree of noticeable hair loss. And by age 50, about 85% of men will have significantly thinning hair. That's according to the American Hair Loss Association. Now, one dermatologist explained that hair loss can either be genetic or it can be triggered by stress, illness, surgery, medications, major life events. No matter the cause, a lot of men, understandably, are frustrated by hair loss because it seems like a loss of control. You can take great care of your scalp by all sorts of expensive lotions and potions, but that might not matter. There are some tried and true medications that might work, like minoxidil or finasteride. But another solution is just shaving it off, and I've heard more and more how liberating this can be for a lot of guys. That's the ultimate control of their appearance. I'm Dr. Sanjay Gupta, helping you live a better life.
8: 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Top 25 Hot Hits for this weekend on June 27th. Here's a song that peaked at Hot Hit 6 on the Hot 100 back in 85. The track was originally written and recorded in 1983 by Holly Knight and Michael DeBar for the soundtrack to the movie A Night in Heaven. Repackaged at Hot Hit number 22 this week, here's Anna Motion, Obsession.

Alec. Wow. Hot hit number 21 this week. Jody Watley, Looking for a New Love. My name's Kid Kelly. Top 25 hot hits for the week ending June 27th. 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
8: A better life with Dr. Sanjay Gupta.
9: Osteoporosis affects millions of people in the United States and around the world. It's a disease that basically causes someone's bones to become weak, brittle, and porous, which can increase their risk of fractures. Now, the good news here is there are things you can do other than, or in addition to, taking medications to prevent fractures before it's too late. One is to up your intake of calcium and vitamin D. You also want to eat more protein. One functional medicine dietitian told us that that helps build muscle, and if you're building muscle strength, then you are also building bone strength. You want to be mindful of your workouts. The best ways to build bone density, one therapist told us, are going to be resistance exercises like lifting weights, and also exercises that make your bones take a bit of an impact, such as jumping or even running, just loading the bones a little bit more. I'm Dr. Sanjay Gupta, helping you live a better life.
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0: is Kid Kelly. Here's a song that record executives at Elektra Records initially did not want to release. They didn't understand the potential. The artist then stepped back in and supported the song herself. It peaked at number 23 on the Hot 100. And decades later, there's endless samples of this song and other songs too. Here's Patrice Rushen with Forget Me Nots.
1: Number 19.

One of the four founding members of the legendary band ABBA, that's Frida, hot hit number 19. I know there's something going on. My name's Kid Kelly, top 25 hot hits for the week ending June 27th. This song became one of this band's biggest hits, spending 7 weeks at number four on the Hot 100. Inspired by a wacky romance, here's Fleetwood Mac with hot hit number 17. Hold

hired by Onetta Johnson, a hard-working bathroom attendant at a West Hollywood restaurant. This artist went into the ladies' room and had a discussion about her working multiple jobs, including being a nurse. She was close to exhaustion. Donna Summer took notes and wrote this song, hot hit number 16 this week. She works hard for the money.

80s hot hits. Right here, Dr. Noah Drake, Rick Springfield, Hot Hit 15, Human Touch. And my name's Kid Kelly. Thank you for listening. 80s hot hits here on your weekend, your top 25 for the week ending June 27th. Here's a Scottish rock band with the lead song from their seventh studio album, Once Upon a Time. It's an anthem to life and love and a massive global hit. Peaked at number 3 on the Hot 100. Here's Simple Minds. 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
3: Welcome back. I'm Kid Kelly. Top 25 hot hits up to number 12 this week for June 27th. Here's an iconic dance pop and R&B anthem. Became the artist's long-awaited solo breakthrough hit. Wound up in the movie Beverly Hills Cop with Eddie Murphy and the soundtrack. Feel the empowerment. Here's Patti LaBelle with New Attitude.

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Top 25 comprised of national airplay, satellite airplay, statistical and historic charts, and an exclusive KK Gunome. Meanwhile, guitarist Paul Dean thought of this song walking through a deserted area on a Wednesday and wondering, where did everyone go? They're probably out waiting for the weekend. Vocalist Mike Reno said, oh, working for the weekend. And here it is. It peaked at number 29 on the Hot 100. This week, it's Hot Hit number 10, Lover Boy.

Russell Hitchcock, Russell Graham, double your Russell. Air Supply is hot hit number 8 this week, Sweet Dreams. My name's Kid Kelly. 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Here's a song that reached number 6 on the Hot 100, gained massive popularity as a standout song in the 84 movie Streets of Fire, originally written by this artist and offered to Daryl Hall and John Oates, who passed, so he did it himself. Here's Dan Hartman, hot hit Lucky 7 this week. I can

Lionel Richie, hot hit number 5 this week, Running with the Night. This is Kid Kelly with your top 25 for the week ending June 27th. From national airplay, satellite airplay, statistical charts, etc., etc. This song peaked at number 9 on the Hot 100, written in a French chateau. Son of legend John, here's Julian Lennon with Hot Hit 4.

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10: 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Thank you for listening. My name's Kid Kelly. Down to the top three for the weekend in June 27th of your top 25 hot hits. This spent 2 weeks on the Hot 100. She recorded it at just 15. She said she initially hated the song and didn't want to record it. Nope. However, she changed her mind after playing it for her girlfriends who started dancing and going crazy to it. It's hot hit three this week. Tiffany, I think we're alone now.

weekend with me, Kid Kelly. Slip Palm Beach in there. Why not? It's hot hit number two for you. Beach Boys, Kokomo. Every week, your top 25 is comprised from national airplay, satellite airplay, statistical charts, historic charts, a lot of blood, sweat, and tears, and a proprietary gnome. Here's a song released in November of 85, originally written for Janet, Ms. Jackson, who passed on it. Became this artist's second Hot 100 song, and it became her first number one single. It features her mom, legendary gospel and R&B legend, Sissy. Hot hit one for the week ending June 27th is Whitney Houston, How Will I Know?

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Mike and Mackenzie took the week off to save up their energy for all the Independence Day festivities. In the meantime, you got me, Steve-O, on the radio for a couple of days. I guess one of the biggest festivities this week might just be on the 4th of July itself out at Starlight Theater. You got Bob Dylan in concert, in person, followed by some fireworks. And since we're talking about Starlight, big show coming up the week after that, Neil Diamond, the musical, A Beautiful Noise, July 7th through the 12th. And listen tonight on the 70s at 7 for your chance to win some free tickets for that.

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7: As someone who's been married nearly 25 years, I'll tell you, there's a lot of great things about having a spouse. And according to a new study out of the University of Miami Health System, marriage might even be linked to a lower risk of cancer. Why? Well, the researchers said people who are married are less likely to engage in risky behavior. They're more likely to get a nudge to go to regular preventive medicine appointments and screenings. And they have a partner to share the load of family obligations, household chores, and finances. No one is saying you should get married in the pursuit of better health. But if you are single, how can you build a strong support system to maybe get some of these same benefits? Do your own research, find out what's important, and then hold members of your squad accountable and let them hold you accountable as well. That can provide a lot of support. I'm Dr. Sanjay Gupta, helping you live a better life.
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Today is National Camera Day, and I can assure you there are still some processing labs in the area that can turn 35 millimeter film into print. You don't have to take digital photos every time, you know.

94.9 KCMO. I'm Steve O on the radio, filling in for the vacationing Mike and Mackenzie for a couple of days. It's a holiday week. We're switching over to awesome 80s music a day early on Thursday instead of the usual Friday. Feels like a holiday already in a way. Normally, I'm not even up this early, to be honest, but I'll be looking for some of that Folgers.

0: 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All the World Cup teams training in the area advanced to the next round, and now in addition to having welcomed those teams, plus Curaçao, Ecuador, Tunisia, and Austria, Kansas City is now preparing to welcome two more nations for the next round of matches. Completion of group play over the weekend sends Colombia and Ghana to Arrowhead Stadium for the round of 32 match Friday night at 8:30 p.m. The United States advanced to the round of 32 as well and will face Bosnia-Herzegovina in Santa Clara Wednesday night at 7 p.m. The Royals escaped Chicago with a victory yesterday afternoon, winning 5-4. Carter Jensen extended his hitting streak to 19 games, going 3-for-5 and driving in 2 runs. The team returned from the road trip with a 3-4 record and had the day off today before the Tampa Bay Rays arrive at the K for games Tuesday, Wednesday, and Thursday evening, followed by Philadelphia for games Saturday, Sunday, and Monday afternoon. I'm John Anthony. That's your 94.9 KCMO News Update.
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6: As I take a look around the metro, it looks like all you need to deal with are your scheduled road closures, as traffic is very light on all the major thoroughfares. A couple stalled vehicles not causing any issues. Looks like an easy commute. J.D. Jackson with your right now traffic.
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20: Not all screen time is created equal, and a new study out of Sweden is helping us understand this even better. So researchers followed more than 20,000 people over nearly 2 decades and determined that passive screen time, like sitting on the couch and watching television, raised someone's risk of dementia. But if they did something active, like reading, puzzles, or interacting with other people, this same group of people saw their risk of dementia drop. Just like you gotta put the work in to keep your body in shape as you age, you basically have to do the same thing with your brain. A couple things I have found to help: working to learn something new every day, whatever it might be, challenging yourself in some way every day, and really importantly, staying socially active. Some days that means meeting friends in person. Other days, maybe an email, a text, or a phone call. Just stay engaged. I'm Dr. Sanjay Gupta, helping you live a better life.
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Mike and Mackenzie are taking a few days off, saving up their energy for some fireworks and some grilling. In the meantime, you got me, Steve-O. Big thanks to all of our listeners in Kansas City. We love you, Kansas City.

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1 week after Styx and Chicago perform at Morton Amphitheater here in town, they'll be doing another show in Phoenix on the following Tuesday. We would love to fly you there. Take care of your round trip airfare, hotel accommodations, concert tickets, a little bit of merch from both bands. You get a chance to hang out with Chicago before the show, and you'll leave with an autographed Styx guitar. Text the national keyword ALIVE, A-L-I-V-E, to the number 95.

In addition to National Camera Day, it's also National Waffle Iron Day. Why would you ever have pancakes when you could have waffles instead? It's got little squares to hold all the syrup and the butter in place for you. That's brilliant.

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1: 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First off, we got Legacy Blast in Lee's Summit this Thursday. 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Same thing with Stars and Stripes Picnic. That's at the National World War I Museum and Memorial this Saturday night. 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

0: 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All the World Cup teams training in the area advanced to the next round, and now in addition to having welcomed those teams, plus Curaçao, Ecuador, Tunisia, and Austria, Kansas City is now preparing to welcome two more nations for the next round of matches. Completion of group play over the weekend sends Colombia and Ghana to Arrowhead Stadium for the round of 32 match Friday night at 8:30 p.m. The United States advanced to the round of 32 as well and will face Bosnia-Herzegovina in Santa Clara Wednesday night at 7 p.m. The Royals escaped Chicago with a victory yesterday afternoon, winning 5-4. Carter Jensen extended his hitting streak to 19 games, going 3-for-5 and driving in two runs. The team returned from the road trip with a 3-4 record and have the day off today before the Tampa Bay Rays arrive at the K for games Tuesday, Wednesday, and Thursday evening, followed by Philadelphia for games Saturday, Sunday, and Monday afternoon. I'm John Anthony. That's your 94.9 KCMO News Update.
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10: 35 southbound over the Kidbon Bridge, traffic light and trouble-free. 70 westbound into the city, no problems there. And coming in from the Kansas side, 35 northbound into the metro, you have an easy ride as well. J.D. Jackson with your right now traffic.
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4: I'm feeling lucky to have my college-age kids home with me for a few weeks this summer. And one of the things I know we're going to be talking about, AI. I've started to use it more often at the hospital to get fresh takes on patient problems that I'm trying to solve. And for my girls, well, I know that they are navigating college now with these new powerful tools. Something, frankly, that you and I couldn't have even imagined when we were in school. But while it may be tempting to outsource your studying and your work to these large language models, I beg you not to. And that's because AI chatbots tend to reproduce what researchers call weird viewpoints. That's an acronym: Western, Educated, Industrialized, Rich, and Democratic. Look, AI isn't going away, and admittedly, it can be a really powerful tool, but you don't want it doing your thinking for you. I'm Dr. Sanjay Gupta, helping you live a better life.
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29: Dangerous heat is the name of the game out there on your Monday, heading to the low 90s in the afternoon, but feeling as hot as 100 to 110. Looking mostly sunny and windy, south-southwest wind 10 to 20, gusting up to 35. From KCTV 5, I'm First Warm 5 meteorologist Warren Sears.
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3: 435 northbound at 24 Highway. Emergency vehicles on the left shoulder. Wreck to watch out for. 35 southbound past 18th Street Expressway. Multi-vehicle wreck on the right shoulder. J.D. Jackson with your right now traffic.
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3: Missouri side, 169 Highway northbound at Englewood Road, stalled vehicle on the right shoulder. Kansas side, 35 southbound past Antioch, stall on the right shoulder there. J.D. Jackson with your right now traffic.
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This upcoming holiday weekend, we'll be celebrating 250 years of the USA. That means a lot of grilling all week long, a lot of fireworks on various nights. Don't be surprised if your mind is starting to drift away like that Uncle Cracker cover of the Dobie Gray classic. By the way, big thanks to everybody tuning in from Belton right now. We love you in Belton.

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7: Dangerous heat is the name of the game out there on your Monday, heading to the low 90s in the afternoon, but feeling as hot as 100 to 110. Looking mostly sunny and windy, south-southwest wind 10 to 20, gusting up to 35. From KCTV 5, I'm First Warm 5 meteorologist Warren Sears.
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And in the following week, looking forward to the Neil Diamond musical

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2: Dangerous heat is the name of the game out there on your Monday, heading to the low 90s in the afternoon, but feeling as hot as 100 to 110. Looking mostly sunny and windy, south-southwest wind 10 to 20, gusting up to 35. From KCTV 5, I'm First Warm 5 meteorologist Warren Sears.
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3: Dangerous heat is the name of the game out there on your Monday, heading to the low 90s in the afternoon, but feeling as hot as 100 to 110. Looking mostly sunny and windy, south-southwest wind 10 to 20, gusting up to 35. From KCTV 5, I'm First Warm 5 meteorologist Warren Sears.
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Do you realize that the Lee's Summit Legacy Blast fireworks Thursday night? 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
2: Dangerous heat out there for your Monday afternoon. Your high temperatures in the lower 90s, feeling as hot as 100 up to 110 thanks to the high humidity in place. We have mostly sunny skies and a stronger south-southwest breeze, 10 to 20. Gusts could be as high as 35. From KCTV 5, I'm First Warm 5 meteorologist Warren Sears.
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2: Dangerous heat out there for your Monday afternoon. Your high temperatures in the lower 90s, feeling as hot as 100 up to 110 thanks to the high humidity in place. We have mostly sunny skies and a stronger south-southwest breeze 10 to 20. Gusts could be as high as 35. From KCTV 5, I'm First Warm 5 meteorologist Warren Sears.
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3: Dangerous heat out there for your Monday afternoon. Your high temperatures in the lower 90s, feeling as hot as 100 up to 110 thanks to the high humidity in place. We have mostly sunny skies and a stronger south-southwest breeze 10 to 20. Gusts could be as high as 35. From KCTV 5, I'm First Warm 5 meteorologist Warren Sears.

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Mike O'Brien in here for Steve-O. 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
2: Dangerous heat out there for your Monday afternoon. Your high temperatures in the lower 90s, feeling as hot as 100 up to 110 thanks to the high humidity in place. We have mostly sunny skies and a stronger south-southwest breeze 10 to 20. Gusts could be as high as 35. From KCTV 5, I'm First Warm 5 meteorologist Warren Sears.
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We got Chicago and Styx coming up here at Morton Amphitheater, the Windy Cities Tour. 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Text the national keyword Fooling, F-O-O-L-I-N-G, to 95819. 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

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Mike O'Brien in here this week for the vacationing Steve-O and sunglasses at night. 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

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You'll always be Kansas City, Kansas to us. 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

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We'll kick in a trip to go see him in Phoenix, too. 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
9: Another muggy but breezy evening will lead to another muggy, hot day on Tuesday. It feels like temperatures again reaching the triple-digit marker. That'll be the case all the way through 4th of July Saturday as extreme heat is here to stay. With KCTV, I'm First One 5 meteorologist Corey Coates.
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the Madonna biopic. It's on hold, budget issues. Now it's being reworked into a Netflix series. So look for Madonna there and hear her here. With all the Kansas City's greatest hits, it's 94.9 KCMO.

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Well, we made it. End of the Monday workday and all the Kansas City's greatest hits for the rest of what you got going on today. And for everybody in Green Valley, thank you for listening. 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
4: Another muggy but breezy evening will lead to another muggy, hot day on Tuesday, with feels like temperatures again reaching the triple-digit marker. That'll be the case all the way through 4th of July Saturday as extreme heat is here to stay. With KCDV, I'm First 15 meteorologist Corey Coates.
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You can go see them in Phoenix, too. Text the national keyword. 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
3: Another muggy but breezy evening will lead to another muggy, hot day on Tuesday, with feels like temperatures again reaching the triple-digit marker. That'll be the case all the way through your 4th of July Saturday, as extreme heat is here to stay. With KCTV, I'm First One 5 meteorologist Corey Coates.

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